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1: Control is on.
0: Tree's been removed from the wires, and all Deerfield units be clear.
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0: Respond over 20 Laurel Lane. I have a RP on the line stating somebody fell inside a trailer. They're having difficulty accessing it. I'm going to transfer the RP over to control.
2: Mark Latchley at 9 Holmes Street is reporting a vehicle parked on the corner at Briggs Street. They light blue Chevy hybrid parked in the street on a bad corner.
1: Copy. Resident sent me a photo. It's fine to be there. I'll give him a call.
2: Thank you.
3: Here she is.

0: That's in Turner's Falls Ambulance. Turner's Falls Ambulance, respond to number 20 Laurel Lane. It's going to be for a subject who has fallen. Very limited information. Subject may be in a trailer and having difficulty accessing the patient. PD will be en route. Once again, number 20 Laurel Lane for a subject who has fallen. Possibility of limited access to the patient locked in the trailer. PD's en route as well. 2025.
1: 11's up.
2: Rory Caesar, again, limited info, believe somebody to fall on a trailer, they're unable to make access.

0: 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Turner's Fall is A2.
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0: You can show us responding 20 over Laurel Lane.
1: Received. AMR will be in route as well.
0: Received.

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0: See an update. No party location. He's outside. Just his knee gave out. He can't get up. So, not obstructing anything until.
1: Reese, you're all update control. 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
0: We're on for 20 Laurel Lane.
1: Received at 2031. Patient will be outside and he has a knee injury.

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0: Great view, sir. Both units respond over 15 Bridge Street, apartment 5. Speak to a Patrick Ryan. He's advising he has an active 209A against a male party, Agapov Alexander. Safety was at that residence. I did locate an active order. Stay away 50 feet. He was last seen getting into a gray Chevy truck.
1: Here's on 11 Chevy.

0: Yes, sir, just to advise, I did run that involved mail parties RMV showing on his R1 a canceled license status. Just a heads up.
1: Appreciate it. Thank you.

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0: Yeah, we've been canceled on scene by Turner's.
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0: 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Turner's A2.
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1: Still involved. No need for status, I'll advise.
0: Breezy, sir.

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1: Go ahead, sir.
0: I'll be 5, statement in hand, sign me in LF.

0: A request for well-being check, 184 North Main Street, believed to be apartment number 3. The resident in apartment number 1 is making the request. It's an elderly male. She does not know his name. States she hasn't seen him in weeks, and his vehicle is still there.
1: Where do you see it?

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Okay. That's a Terrace Falls ambulance. Okay. Terrace Falls ambulance, respond to number 16 Central Street. Going to be for a male subject unable to ambulate. AMR will be responding. Once again, number 16 Central Street, male subject unable to ambulate. AMR will be responding, 2058.

0: Shelburne Shelton, Sheriff's Falls, Ambulance 2.
1: Sheriff's Falls, Ambulance 2.
0: Sir, you show Ambulance 2 responding.
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1: Sheriff's Falls, Ambulance 2, you're responding at 2100.

0: play on that vehicle is going to be Mass PC VE28EV. Victor Echo 28 Hector, Echo Victor. And you see if you have an in-house number for the owner.
1: Cheers, nobody.

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Action Shelburne Falls Fire, Shelburne Falls Fire, respond to number 10 Bridge Street, the Hot Fire Bar and Grill. CO detector activation coming from the kitchen area. Once again, respond to number 10 Bridge Street, the Hot Fire Bar and Grill. It's going to be for a CO detector activation coming from the kitchen area. 2115.

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1: 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Key holder should be on scene. He was on site. For the alarm company, he's not feeling ill at all, and he was advised to wait outside.
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0: 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Nicole Chapin, the neighbor, called in a noise complaint against her. And I'm at
1: I'm in the process of trying to gain access to this apartment, so I'm not available at this point.

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0: 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Is there a key holder in route?
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Both of us will be clear. The key holder is in route just by the snow. We'll come back out.

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0: The apartment's been checked. Nobody's inside. I've let the RP know as well to put her a little more at ease. So you can show me clear.
1: Reese.

All county units, be on the lookout for Mass PC 2 Victor Kilo Delta 42, 2 VKD 42, 2016 Chevy Malibu Brown in color. Vehicle should be operated by the owner, Jeremy Williams. Date of birth 2/26/1991, Mass OLN Sierra 19159854. Recently involved in a domestic and Athol at 31 Freedom Street. 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Athol PD is still gathering info. If located, stop, hold, contact Athol PD. 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

office. I'm taking a 911 call. 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Wants to go get seen. 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

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I was mapping on 6th Street.

0: pool party advising he has severe depression, severe anxiety. 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
1: Three to six, why don't you start medical?
0: Party's connected with control, sir.

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1: Call it, sir.
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2: 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That's 57320260, copy.
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1: 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Can I get a 14 check on this person? Got a on here when you're ready.
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0: 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Number 21 Nielsen Road, 81-year-old male, difficulty breathing. And again, respond. Number 21 Nielsen Road, 81-year-old male, difficulty breathing. Control standby with your first tone, 001.
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0: Mr. Johnson is on his way to Athol Memorial, and we are clear.
1: Receive. 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All the sailing units clear. 017.

0: Sir, we just got a call from the state police. Did like a well-being check for 16 Sherman Drive. A male and a female party, possibly ETOH, causing a disturbance. It was an open line. They did hear them arguing. The phone came back to a Gary Avery.
1: Where is he?
2: 18 dispatch, I'll be code 5 with a verbal, and I'll be heading that way with 16.
0: Precinct 5.

for 151. 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

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MSP is on scene. Control, standby with your second tone, 031.

0: 16 dispatch.
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0: 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No answer at the door. All lights are off. No one's coming to the door either.
1: Stand by.

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Town of Heath, number 151, number 9 road. 48-year-old male, section 12 MSP, is on scene. 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Show me control, clear with your third tone, 034.

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1: Guns. Are you seeing my ambulance on?
2: Yeah, just...
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2: Go ahead, sir.
3: This address is going to be in our tab.

0: Just confirming states either unseen or en route. There's not much for communication at the address.
1: Hey, affirmative, sir. MSP's on scene. Scene is secure.
0: Great.
2: Dispatch 18, yeah, that's going to be 16 Sherman Drive, Furnace Falls. They did give me a phone number. They said that that number is currently turned off, and they have a request in to have continuous pings as they get updated.
3: Sorry, see, there's going to be negative contact here after multiple attempts. No lights on. Can't hear anything from inside the house.
2: Crazy.

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1: Appreciate it.

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0: It is Diaz Cryer.

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1: Where are you, sir?
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1: Yeah, 6, Kilo Romeo, Foxtrot, 6-2, in the 4th Street Alley.
0: Hey, dude.

0: Speed native, sir.
1: Received. It's going to be on the route. I'll be clearing here shortly.
0: Received.

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0: 18 dispatch, how are we going out with 16?
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0: 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Verbal warning, no inspection.
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Attention all county units, pull over a missing juvenile out of Athol for 14-year-old Juliana Garcia Davis, date of birth 08-11-2011. White juvenile, female, 5'1", 140 pounds, has pink hair, brown eyes, and a nose ring. Last seen wearing a black hoodie, shorts, white tennis shoes, and carrying a black backpack. Guardian believes she is headed towards Springfield with an unknown location. If located, stop, hold, and contact Athol PD. 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

0: In response to the area of 51A Eastern Ave, resident there can hear some kind of alarm going off. She was unsure if it was a burglar alarm or fire alarm. I'm going to start fire as a precaution.
1: Peterson. 11 receiving.

Attention South Deerfield Fire personnel. South Deerfield Fire, respond to the area 51 Eastern Ave for an audible alarm sounding in the area. Again, have control of the South Deerfield Fire. Respond to 51 Eastern Ave for an audible alarm sounding in the area. Control standing by at 257.

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0: I'll be en route Eastern Ave for the audible alarm sounding.
1: Received South Airfield X1 responding at 301. Caller initially stated that it sounded like a Simply Safe alarm was going off, but then she was concerned it may be a fire alarm. PD is en route as well.
2: 10A control, LPO.
0: X1 received.
1: Control's on 10A.
2: LPO.
1: Received. 10A, if you could just advise, we do have South Airfield fire en route.
2: As of right now, I got nothing.
1: Received.
2: A lot of crickets.

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0: Not sure if the sound would have traveled that far, but there's also a commercial burn alarm in Sunderland at the public library just across the river.
1: No, that's too far.
0: Crazy.

0: 8 to South 2 for the next one.
1: Excellent answering.
0: Yeah, Chief, I don't have anything down here right now. A lot of crickets, that's about it.
1: Received. We'll be there in about one.
0: Received.

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1: Go ahead.
0: Unfounded on Eastern. 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
1: Crazy. 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
0: Yeah, sure.

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1: 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I've heard from Colerain Med 2. 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

Attention, Irving Fire. Irving Fire, respond area of number 110 at North Street for report of low-hanging tree on wires arcing and sparking, partially blocking the roadway. Again, respond area of number 110 North Street for report of low-hanging tree on wires arcing and sparking, partially blocking the roadway. Control, standby with your first zone, 453.

Attention Irving Fire Personnel. Irving Fire Personnel, respond area of 110 North Street for report of a tree on power lines. Again, that's control to Irving Fire. Respond area of 110 North Street. Control standing by at 456.

0: Attention Irving Fire personnel. Irving Fire personnel, respond to the area of 110 North Street for report of power lines. Lines. Again, this Irving Fire, respond to North Street with line sparking. Controls clear at 458.
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0: 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On the line with Nashville right now.
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1: I copy 45 minutes.
0: Sir, just be advised, state police is on scene, no fire, the pole is smoking.
1: Have an update.

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0: Joe, did they tell you the road was completely blocked?
1: Negative, they stated only partial.
0: Hey, well, road's completely blocked. Today in Northfield Pier, they can call South Mountain.
1: Negative, we like B2 State Police over in the head of the officer's side.
0: No, I'll take care of that. I'll go up and around.
1: Greasy.
2: Excellent, we're at Mountain Road. You want us to do that or you want us to keep coming the regular way?
0: No, yeah, go up South Mountain Road up that way. Close it there.

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0: We're off on the top of North Street. We've got it closed at Gulf.
1: Received Irving Engine 8 off at the top of Gulf North Street. Closed off at Gulf 522.
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2: You should have a couple of stragglers heading back your way. 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
1: 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Somebody slammed into this and it's windshield everywhere.

0: Control at Irving X-Line. On the line with the highway department, he was returning your call. What do you need?
1: Are you going to have him bring down signboards and just completely close this at Route 2? Or if it's split where church is?
0: Where is he?
1: X2, X1.
2: Yeah, okay.
1: You're going to have a room through there in the black Ford looking to get to his house.
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0: our highway department is up here with road closed signs, and they close the road at the bottom, too. 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
1: I want you guys to stay there for now. 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
0: Okay.
2: Control the room, actually.
1: Good.
2: We're going to move you guys over to Ops 3.
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0: 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They will be taking care of that. B-17.
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0: Caller on Route 2 in Channel 9 reporting an erratic operator heading eastbound towards Greenfield. The gray Honda gave a plate of 6 Mike, remember, 71, 6 MMN71 vehicle all over the road.
1: Yes. Awesome.

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0: Caller advises vehicle took a left onto North River Road, possibly headed your way if you're still in the area with the last call.
1: Just turn on to Route 2 on Main Street. We'll double back.
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0: Crossing the Coleraine. 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

0: 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Your fire department and state police are out at 110 North Street for debris in the roadway.
1: Copy.

0: Can you head over to Beanville Fire Station, meet the chief? It's going to be behind the ladder building, he said. There's a truck with no plates on it, missing some pieces as if somebody's been working on it, but abandoned it. Allegedly, the highway department said it's been there for a couple of days. We're not familiar with anything here.
1: Great.
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0: A firm, it plates inside the cab of the vehicle, nothing on it. If that doesn't work, I can get a bin.
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Hey, once highway's done chipping that up, we're going to open this road up. 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

0: 3 dispatch.
1: Go ahead.
0: Make contact with Mr. Stevens, apartment 5. 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
1: 353.
0: Three 352 was out at 184 North Main, apartment number 3 yesterday regarding a welfare check on a David Perez. Josh with Pipeline Property calls in the call I assigned you to. And just a heads up, Martha and David Belanger have previous call history in that apartment.
1: 352.

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1: Received, and that's a traffic hazard?
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1: Morning, ma'am. Could you please put me car 5?
0: Terrific. Good morning.

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Charlie Mott Fire, respond. Number 9. Fire alarm sounding, it has been silenced. 22 Main Street, apartment number 9.

0: Shelburne Falls Fire personnel, Shelburne Falls Fire, respond 75 Mechanic Street, Buckland Shelburne Elementary School for the duration. Again, that's 75 Mechanic Street, Buckland Shelburne Elementary for the fire alarm activation. Control at 923.
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0: I'm responding over to 75 Mechanic. The alarm was set off by workers. I'm going to reset.
1: 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Would you like cancellation?
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0: 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You can send the times, please.
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0: In South County Hills, personnel South County Hills, front in town of Waitley, 129 Long Plain Road. Lifeline activation, 99-year-old female party who's fallen, bleeding from the mouth, not alert. Again, that's 129 Long Plain Road in the town of Waitley. Cell patrol, 931. Patrol, 391-393. 300. Ambulance is going over to 129 Long Plain Road. 99-year-old female party is falling, bleeding from the mouth, not alert.
1: Crazy.
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0: Go ahead.
1: 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I'm paying him a 55.
0: Where is it?
1: 393.
0: 393.
1: I'll be quick.

0: request for a welfare check, Cliffside, townhouse number 5 for Catherine Gilfith. She was supposed to show up to the partial hospitalization program over at Holyoke Medical Center at 9 a.m. and she has failed to show up. She is not responding to the RP's phone calls or the phone calls from her emergency contact. Q5, attempt history, mental health issues, and history of substance abuse. No recent contact with her in the last month on our end.
1: Crazy.

0: from the fire department. The caller gave it as 24 Frizzle Branch Hill Road. We've got 24 Frizzle Hill Road in the CAD. She was calling from 752 Greenfield Road and could see smoke in the area.
1: Region.
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0: Owner is a Tyson McKnight, 722 Old Wendell Road, Northfield, born 87. He has the animal. ACO2 is no longer needed.
1: It is. Falcon Direct. Canceling en route. Control the...
0: Go ahead.
1: Can you just... Is it McKnight MCN?
0: With an ALF in the middle. MACNIGHT.
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0: I'll be out at Cliffside. I'll be all set for status. I'm going to be at the office first, and then I'll head over to Townhouse 5.
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0: MAQ4 is working with Waitley today, and they will be swinging over.
1: Received. I'll assign them to the call as well. Thank you.

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1: 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I bet that you drove around the area. Engine 2 and X1 are en route as well.
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0: 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They did note a bunch of pedestrian traffic in the area, just a heads up.
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0: The court called just to see if somebody could go up and sign a complaint.
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1: 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I got a bolo for a suicidal subject just left Dr. Topolsky's office. He thinks she's heading back to Charlemont. 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

0: 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B2's been advised as well.
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0: 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Looks like a truck left some brush piles on Montague Street and coming up L Street on the hill. I moved one pile, and then there's multiple more piles if they can go clean that up.
1: Richard.

0: Man, I'm taking a note to call, man. In the area of 428 Bird Hill Road. Looks like it's out in the woods a little bit. Sounds like they're doing some sort of working with equipment or what sounds like being buzzed by an airplane.
1: Are we safe?

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0: There's no answer and call back on that number. However, in fact, to a Christine Herdman, Overlook Drive, East Hampton, has a previous call at Bullet Road, Field Residence.
1: Received. If there's some work being done up there, possibly, I'll advise.

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0: Control the 2-1, your status. 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

0: I've phoned out the fire department to the Eagle Brook School Memorial Sports Center. Voicemail, security went straight to voicemail, and the voicemail box is not set up.
1: Thank you.

0: I used in some Bay State forestry workers on Williamsburg Road, a little bit down from Bird Hill. Checked with them. It wasn't them. So, just going to put that in the log.
1: Raise it. Patrol 26-2, your status?
2: 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I'm all set.

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0: 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I will be code 5 in car 2, please.
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0: 244 Old Winchester Road. 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
1: 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Again, 3045 Shelburne Falls Road for a 73-year-old male party chest pain, vomiting. 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

0: 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Respond 219 South Street, the farm table, main dining area, for an elderly female who has fallen, hip injury. Again, 219 South Street, main dining area of the farm table, elderly female who has fallen with a hip injury. Control standing by at 1305. 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

0: 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Turner Falls Ambulance, respond to 3C Charlie Park Villa Drive for the 73-year-old female lower extremity sore. 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
0: Are you monitoring Greenfields?
1: Negative.
0: You want to just listen to them. They have a pursuit that turned on the Country Club Road. I don't know if it headed towards your town or back into Greenfield.
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0: All right, last seen heading north on Barton Road, Vermont PC, K Kilo Z Zulu, W Whiskey 607. They discontinued the pursuit. It was for Mark Lane's reckless op. Possible suspended operator. Female party was like hanging out the window waving them down.
1: Receipt to Springfield 16.
0: As I said, they discontinued the pursuit, sir.
1: Receipt?
0: Just follow for it.

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0: Vehicle's northbound on 5, so not stopping. You almost hit me.
1: Everything looks like it. 4-3 looks like it may have been involved in a pursuit of April of this year as well.
0: Everything, he's heading up 5, think he's going to go into Guilford. He can let Brattleboro know. County will be on his way up there.
1: Where is he?
0: It is for the lock, not pursuing. His speeds are over 85 right now. Ripper on traffic going off the road.
1: Receive and confirming it was involved in a pursuit on 91 back in April of this year. I'll notify Brattleboro.

0: check and see if your clip from that last call. I have an employee from Food City reporting that they had a mail party walk out of there with a 24-pack of Corona. It's currently on Avenue A, walking towards a post office.
1: Steve, let me head it down. What's the description?
2: Control the 4-3.
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0: White male with a gray shirt and a black hat. He thought he could have possibly been Mexican.
2: Okay, confirming that vehicle was involved in a pursuit with state police April 26th. And I called Brattleboro, but Greenfield was on the other line with them, so I let them handle it.
3: Reefy.
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1: Before you didn't want to fall.
0: You still have someone at the post office?
1: Yeah, last seen on the same side as the post office, and he was at the post office walking by when he called.

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1: 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Thank you.
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0: Very few, thank you.
3: Very few.

0: 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Yeah, with both of them.
1: Rigid.
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0: CRP states that the one male party, the white male, was walked out by himself with the alcohol.
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0: Receipt.

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1: 3.1 at the cycle.
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0: Log note, I just checked on a Eversource job. It's going to be at the corner of Miller's Falls Road Industrial. They're going to be out of the road. They had one truck there, but they're going to move it. 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
1: Crazy.
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2: 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Is there anything pending on reception in Food City?
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0: Okay, a 911 call, open line, no voice contact. On call back, I spoke to John Durant, who's at Eaglebrook School. Stacy, an employee there, and it was a pocket dial.
1: Terry, see if you can close it.
0: Appreciate it.

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1: 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Spoke to Barbara Woodard. States her neighbors Ralph and Bev Healy are there, and she wants them removed.
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0: 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Can I have the apartment number again, please?
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0: Attention Irving EMTs, Irving EMTs, respond to number 12 Mountain Road. It's going to be for a 73-year-old male who's been down on the floor since last night. Once again, 12, that's 12 Mountain Road, 73-year-old male who's been down on the floor since last night, 1441. Control 211-1. Control to 11-1 or 11-3.
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1: Rescue 1 on Aaron Road, 12 Mountain Road for the medical.
0: Rescue's on the air responding 1442.

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1: Eleven-three. Just an FYI, we have a medical at 12 Mountain Road for a 73-year-old male who's been down on the floor since last night.
0: Reese, have you started the call for the motor vehicle stop yet?
1: Yes, you are assigned to that.

0: 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We'll be clear from that stop. Can you show us responding to that call and what the address was again, please?
1: It's going to be 12 Mountain Road.

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0: We're coming up on 12 Mountain Road right now.
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0: Yeah, just a patient update. Conscious and alert. And obviously it's going to have to be a transport. We're checking now for any visible injuries. None observed.
1: I received. Orange Ambulance has been on the road for about 5 minutes, so they should be there momentarily.

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1: 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You can just continue for now.
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0: Control from 21-3. 21-3. I will be code 4. Have a good afternoon.
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0: 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Once again, 15V Bravo Highland Village, 73-year-old female, low heart rate, low blood pressure rate. 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

0: 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Respond to number 613 Brattleboro Road. It's going to be for a 78-year-old male, difficulty breathing and lightheaded. Once again, 613 Brattleboro Road, 78-year-old male, difficulty breathing and lightheaded. 1528. Patrol to 43.
1: 43.
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0: Rescue Tone has that vehicle. You can show me en route to Hatfield. I heard them requesting us. You just get a location.
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0: There's a motor vehicle accident call on the board at the Dunkin' Donuts on Greenfield Road. It occurred earlier today. The RP is just looking for a return phone call. Info's in the narrative.
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1: Still involved. 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But we'll be all set.
0: Received.

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0: 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Were we there? Were we dispatched there this morning?
1: Affirm. She said that she just got out of the hospital, or her son did, rather.
0: Received.

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That's a Turner Falls ambulance. Turner Falls ambulance, respond to number 11 Millers Falls Road. 71-year-old female who's fallen. Once again, 11 Millers Falls Road. 71-year-old female who's fallen. AMR is not available at this time. 1612.

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0: Control, Turner Falls Ambulance 2.
1: All right.
0: RP called back when she went back into the house. The mother had gotten herself up. She was not wanting an ambulance. I asked if they could just respond and just check her out. She said no.
2: Dispatch 2515.
1: Go ahead, sir. Okay, we're just arriving on scene.
0: Where is it?
2: We saw over 11 Miller's Falls Road. We took a medical. RP called in to deny an ambulance. However, she sounded a little confrontational. Leave Turner's Falls. Fire is going to check them out anyways if you want to respond. Over.
1: Received.
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0: Speaking of medical, 19 Canal Street, apartment 210, 71-year-old male party with some difficulty breathing, may have congestive heart failure. Got him connected with control.
1: Where is it?

Attention Turner 12 ambulance personnel, Turner 12 ambulance, respond to 19 Canal Street, apartment 210. 71-year-old male, for you, difficulty breathing. Again, 19 Canal Street, apartment 210-4A, 71-year-old male, for you, difficulty breathing. Choke clear, 1636.

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2: A2, it was fine.
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1: Off of TDH at 1636. Northfield Ambulance 2, go again.
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1: 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Terrace Falls Ambulance, did you copy that?
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1: Northfield ambulance, too.
0: Responding from Franklin, if you would just drop a tone for this, please.
1: Received. This is a 19 Canal Street, Unit 210.
2: What was the apartment again?
3: It's 210. If you come up this staircase close to our vehicles, it's straight off.
1: Travel patrol on for a tone for Northfield Ambulance Personnel. Be advised your ambulance 2 is responding for ALS intercept to Turner's 19 Canal Street, Unit 210. They're responding from FMC 1643.

0: I reopened the earlier accident at the Circle K. The female operator involved in that just called looking to give her side of the story. Her name and phone number is in the call.
1: Okay, receive. I'll give her a call back.
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0: 3C, we're working on extrication now. We'll meet you in the back of our ambulance.
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0: We have a medical at Pelican Products. They advise you it's the second entrance. We'll have somebody outside flagging down the ambulance. 71-year-old male has fallen with a hip injury. We have Northampton ambulance responding mutually.
1: Have mercy.
2: Have mercy.

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Chlorine Ambulance, respond to the area 509 South Green River Road. 509 South Green River Road for a female party in her vehicle, requesting evaluation from a fall, possible back injury. 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

0: 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It's going to be in the area of 509 South Green River Road. Caller's in a black Honda CRV. She's with a male subject, and they're currently having a disturbance at this time. We do have police responding.
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2: 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They're advising you can head out in.
3: Received.

0: Yeah, I'm going to go down Nelson Road, 509. It should be, I think, just north of Nelson Road. It's probably one of those spots with all the posted signs.
1: Receive, thank you. You did copy that there is a possible disturbance going on, correct?
0: Received. I'll stage on Nelson Road until we hear different.
1: Received.

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0: I'll be out at South Green River Road at Nelson Road Staging.
1: All right, Steve. I believe state police just pulled the vehicle over. They were leaving the scene. I believe they have them stopped.
0: Received. Do you know north of Nelson Road?

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1: 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All set for status. 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
0: 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Two troopers just went south by my location on Nelson Road.

0: Control the 481. Coordinated ones, MSP is escorting that vehicle back towards Eunice Williams Drive, so if you want to stand by at where it turns the pavement from dirt.
1: Okay.
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1: 481.
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0: Yes, sir. 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He resides 41 East Main Street, apartment number 3. 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

0: 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Respond to 175 Martindale Road. 175 Martindale Road for a 78-year-old male party, difficulty breathing. Again, 175 Martindale Road. 78-year-old male party, difficulty breathing. 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
0: We took a 911 call up in Roe. A female party is reporting a disturbance at 1013 Miller's Falls Road in your town. Guys, it's a horse farm there. Altercation between male and female party, physical. No weapons involved. They're requesting EMS as well.
1: Received. I'm sending one to you.
2: Received.
3: 43 to 282, 284. I'm right here. One of you guys are tied up on your stop.
1: We're good.
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0: RP, call back up again to give a different address. It's going to be 153 Miller's Falls Road, 153.
1: Appreciate it.

0: Control to Northfield, A2.
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0: 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Should I put a tone out for that?
1: Tone is certainly

0: Attention Northfield Ambulance personnel, Northfield Ambulance, second medical in town. It's going to be 153 Miller's Falls Road, stage short for an eval of a female party involved in an assault. Again, 153 Miller's Falls Road, stage short. Evaluation of a female party involved in an assault. Stroke clear at 1923.
1: 284, control.
2: 284.
1: So we're clear of the stop in that way. Did they give names at all?
2: Sarah Williams and Wayne Allen.

0: Attention, Turner Falls Ambulance personnel. Turner Falls Ambulance. Respondent stage short. Mutual aid to Northfield. 153 Miller's Falls Road. Evaluation of a female party involved in an assault. Again, respondent stage short. Mutual aid to Northfield. 153 Miller's Falls Road. Evaluation of a female party involved in an assault. Trophy 19.
1: 282 Wayne Allen shows a 583 Miller's Falls Road address in a house. Control Northfield 82.
0: Northfield 82.
1: Wanda Franklin.
0: Wanda Franklin 1924.
1: 282 Patrol.
2: 282.
1: You can call the RP back and get an exact address.
3: Okay, she called and gave us the 153 for the correction of the address.
1: Okay, Richard. Mitch will go there and see what happens.

0: She said it was in the area of Upper Farms Road by the horse farm. That was when she gave us the 1013 Miller's Falls. Then she called back a second time, gave 153. She was advised to have the people on scene give us a call.
1: Shelby Control from Terrace Falls, did you?
2: Terrace Falls, Amy Miller's vehicle.
3: All right, we'll check 153 first.
1: Can you show us some responding news related to Northfield?
2: Only weeks later, Northfield 1924.
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0: 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They're currently in Irving, headed to Montague. So we're still talking with them, trying to gather more information. So they are both not on scene.
1: Okay, received.
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4: Go ahead.
1: 2-8 to control. Who was involved? Two sisters?
0: It was a female who accidentally butt-dialed her sister. The sister heard the argument over the phone. We're currently talking to the sister who was dialed.
2: Holder Spawn 4, Coolidge Ave. I have a 911 caller connected with control. She's advising her daughter was assaulted somewhere, I'm not sure what town. They're driving back to that location for Coolidge Ave. Believes that the ex-boyfriend that harmed her daughter might also be following them to that location. I'm listening to control now.
4: Both units got me.
1: Control, you can cancel the ambulance if they're not here in town.
0: Control that, turn to false ambulance.
2: Correction to that, it's going to be the RP's sister that was assaulted. I don't have names at this time.
5: Turn to false ambulance on.
0: You are being canceled at this time.
5: Reach it. You can show us it's canceled. Return to quarters of the service.
1: 2-8, if you can get a vehicle description and put a bolo.
0: Yeah, we're trying to work on that.

0: Dispatch to units responding. The RP is advising the involved ex-boyfriend should be driving a gray and black lifted truck with some silver in the middle of it. They're not certain if he's following them, but they did state that it appeared that he did turn around in attempts to.
1: Control 282.
2: 15 copy.
3: 282.
4: 5 copy.
1: Hey, the sisters are going to be going to Fort Coolidge Ave and Turner's. Montague PD is going to send an officer over there to speak to them.
3: Okay, we can respond if an assault took place in our town.
1: Appreciate it. It'll be Fort Coolidge Ave and Turner's.
5: A 6 dispatch. Were they still en route to Coolidge, or where's their current location?
0: Last location mapping on the alley is showing about 390 Miller's Falls Road. I'm unsure what town this happened in, possibly Irving. I didn't get those details, but they did state that they were headed to Fort Coolidge.
1: Okay.

0: 5 dispatch, both units are going to be out at 4 Colwood.
1: Freezing, sir.
2: Six to five. I'm at Turnpike and Miller Falls Road in case they come down this way.
1: Dispatch 255.

0: Cockpit control, sounded like this occurred over in Northfield. That's where it was reported, and now it's kind of made its way over here. Northfield PD should be responding over to your location as well. Take a report.
1: Received.
0: Also be advised, involved a male. The ex-boyfriend is a Wayne Allen.
1: Received. They've arrived.
2: 2-8 to patrol.
3: Go ahead, 2-8 to.
0: Dispatch 255.
2: The male party that you guys have attached in the call, is that the involved male?
4: Right.
3: Affirmative.
0: Just be advised, we have several Wayne Allens in-house. I'm unsure of the date of birth.
2: Received.

0: Sabe?
1: Go ahead, sir.
0: The approximate age is 58 and the residential address should be Sunderland.
1: Repeat, sir. Thank you.

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1: Control is on Northfield ambulance.
0: Office, Franklin.
2: Dispatch, 255.
1: Alfred FMC, 1937.
3: Hi.
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3: 284.

0: located that mail party, showing an active vehicle to him, 2024 Ford F-350 color gray. It's going to be Mass PC 2 Tango Hotel Mike 30 and Mass 2 THM 30. We'll add them and the vehicle and statistics to call.
1: I corrected the mail party that's attached in the call, so correct Wayne Allen. Born in 1967, he does have a 2024 Ford F-350 color gray registered to him. 2 Tango Hotel Mike 30.
2: Go again.
3: Received, so where is he showing out of?
1: We have him in-house in Turner that on 4th Street, but his RMV is showing Montague Road in Summerlin.
0: Yeah, that was me. It's going to be Mass PC 2 Tango Hotel Mike 30.
3: Okay, received. We're going to advise if we're going to have PC run out when we get there.
2: 15 dispatch.
0: Go ahead, sir.
2: Can you add Sierra 15859178? It's going to be the involved female party.
0: Received, sir. Will do. Also, if you're able to get RP's info, that'd be appreciated as well.
2: Yes, sir. I have her Sierra number right here when you're ready.
0: Go ahead with it, sir.
2: Sierra 59481550.
0: Repeat, sir. Thank you.

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0: 5, dispatch.
1: Go ahead, sir.
0: Can you contact Sunderland, see if they can send somebody by the house, see if we can find out if he's home or if he's out and about, try to make contact with him?
1: Thank you, sir.

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1: Dispatch 5, control's been contacted. Info passed along.
2: 352.
0: Can I get a code 2?
2: Where is am I?

0: taking a medical call, 29 Avenue A, apartment 7. Kriston Messman, he's advising he's hearing voices, would like to go to the ER. He's not feeling violent at this time. I have him connected with control.
1: Great, dude.
0: RP advises he's going to be awaiting arrival outside, so he'll be outside of the building out front.
2: Attention, Turner Falls Ambulance personnel. Turner Falls Ambulance. Respond to 29 Avenue A, apartment number 7 for a 48-year-old male party psyche eval. Again, that's 29 Avenue A Alpha, apartment number 7. It's going to be for a 48-year-old male party mental health psyche eval. Patrol clear at 1955.

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1: Turner Swallows A2.
0: The show's responding to 29th Avenue A. Are we primary?
1: Responding at 1956, that's affirmative. AMR was unavailable.
0: Greasy, thank you.

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1: I'll be fired from Coolidge. 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I'm going to check down that way.

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0: appears the Sunderland is located in the car of the residence. 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